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0: On second thought, maybe we should have called the electrician after all.
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0: 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You ain't get your visa yet?
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The round of 16 continues with explosive matchups this weekend as the future legends of St. Lucia battle for glory. Friday, May 29th at the Philip Massler Grounds in Viewfort at 7 p.m. LeClaire takes on Miku in a massive showdown. Then at 9 p.m., Chozelle faces Mabuya Valley in what promises to be another thriller. Sue Freer, look out. On Sunday, May 31st, the Black Heart Fever is coming your way as we light up the Sue Freer Mini Stadium with the West Coast Showdown. 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Only the strongest will survive. General admission, $20. The 2026 Black Heart SLFAU 20 Knockout Football Tournament, where future legends rise.

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3: 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We're the new kids on the block. And we're good. Think about it. Even the competition is listening. Yep. They're copying and pasting, you know. Now you're feeling the vibe. Vibe Radio. We're the new kids on the block. And we're good. Think about it. Even the competition is listening. Yep, they're copying and pasting, you know. Now you're feeling the vibe.

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Oh, you want that? Say the word.

0: 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And collecting the award is Adrian Popo, Managing Director.
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1: You're not hard to miss.
0: Neither are you.
1: Well, by the way, I'm Future.
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1: Oh, is that right? How you know?
0: I saw it.
1: Really?
0: Yeah. Don't call me the future for no reason.
1: Okay, well, we'll see about that, Mr. Future.
0: We will see. I'm gonna see you inside.
1: I'll see you inside. Yeah. He reads.

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Think about it. Even the competition is listening. Yep, they're copying and pasting, you know. 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
2: In the beginning was the Word, and the Word was with God, and the Word was God. He was in the beginning with God. All things were made through him, and without him, nothing was made that was made.

us pray. Heavenly Father, as this new week begins, we come before you not because we have it all together, but because we know we need you. We acknowledge our imperfections, our shortcomings, and the moments where we have fallen short of your glory. Lord, we ask that you cleanse our spirits, wash away what does not honor you, and fill us anew with your compassion and grace. Just as the servant was forgiven a debt too great to repay, we are reminded of how deeply and freely you have loved us. That kind of love humbles us, Father. Help us to carry that same spirit of forgiveness toward those who have hurt or wronged us. Where there is bitterness rooted in our hearts, uproot it. Where there is pain we have been holding on to, give us the courage to release it so that we may walk into this week truly free. Let our thoughts, our words, and our actions, Lord, let us reflect your kindness in every conversation, every interaction, and every quiet moment. May the love and mercy that Jesus so beautifully molded, modeled, be alive in how we treat one another and those around us. As we step into the days ahead, clothe us in patience and fill us with understanding. May our hearts remain tender and open to your voice. And may we be a source of encouragement and light to everyone we encounter this week. Thank you, Father, for never leaving our side. We trust in your plan, and we rest in your faithfulness. And we step forward together, expectant for all that you have in store. In Jesus' name we pray. Amen.

Amen. Good morning to those of you logged in and locked on. It's a beautiful Monday morning. Nice and, you know, it's not hot. Well, just yet, and it's not raining. I don't know what the weather wants to do today. All right, but it's going to do what it's got to do. All right, because the man above is in charge. All right, and I'm not talking about the man living upstairs, your house, God. Okay, so good morning. I trust that you guys had an amazing weekend and you're ready and you're set for another beautiful God-given week. Okay, at 12 minutes after 6, note, this morning, I'm not going to be staying too long. Not because I have any emergency or anything. It is the first day of Breakfast Fat, and I'm still putting things together, still dragging things around, still lugging things around, because we kick off at 8:30 and we go live. You know, it's not just a thing I can hide everything from you guys on the radio. You understand what I'm saying? So let's get on with our prayers quickly, and just so that I can finish setting up. Alright, it's gonna be like that just for today. Well, I run off and leave you guys for a little while, and then boom, I'm back here for 8, and then Breakfast Fed at 8:30, and yeah, you can't miss it. It's live and it's gonna be beautiful. Okay, so that's what I wanted to say. In the meantime, between time, let me reach out and say good morning to Miss Martha. Miss Martha says, Heavenly Father, I thank you for bringing Mr. Pringle safely into another week. Your grace has carried him, your love has sustained him, and your mercy has kept him strong when he grew weary. When he grows weary, remind him that you are his strength. When he feels uncertain, remind him that you are his guide. Please refresh his spirit today, renew his hope, and fill his heart with peace, O Lord. He places every plan, concern in your hands. Help him stay patient and kind in all things. Dear God, we kneel before you at this moment. Please enlighten what is dark, strengthen what is weak in us, mend what is broken in us, heal what is sick in us, in Jesus' holy name. A blessed and wonderful Monday morning, God the Father. Stay amazing, fantastic day vibe, family. Good morning, Captain Dell. Productive day to you. Pleasant day, Ray. Monday blessings and a wonderful day to OJ. All right, we got you. Thank you very much, Miss Martha. And Suzanne says, Heavenly Father, as we start the month of June, give us strength when we feel tired, perseverance when we're discouraged, and comfort when we lose hope. Help us to focus on you and not on any difficulties. Ask for your blessings upon our families, friends, and loved ones. May your strength, peace, and love flood our hearts as we go through each day. In Jesus' name, amen. She says, good morning. Happy new month, a month of divine acceleration and favor. Walk in it. And thank God. Amen. Auntie Soso, good morning to you. I trust that you're having a wonderful day. She says, every day God thinks of you. Every hour God looks after you. Every minute God cares for you. Because every second he loves you. Good morning. Good morning, Auntie Soso. Carla, good morning to you. She says, hello, first Monday of June. Dear Lord, thank you for bringing us safely to a new week and a new month. As we step into June, bless our homes with peace, our hearts with joy, and our lives with health and abundance. May this month bring new opportunities, unexpected blessings, and countless reasons to smile. Amen. Shema, good morning to you. She says, gratitude is one of the simplest but most powerful feelings in life. It's not just about saying thank you. It's about noticing the good in every day. When you start appreciating even the small, ordinary moments, life begins to feel lighter, happier, and full of quiet blessings. Amen, amen, and amen. Good morning, Vibe family. Hope you all had a restful weekend and you're ready for a productive week. Have a blessed day. Nurse Ketty, good morning to you. She says, good morning. Welcome to my month. Blessed day all. All right, you got a whole month. Godfather says, good morning to all and a blessed week to all. Good morning, Chamiga and Princess Kyla. She says, happy new week and new month to everyone. Stay prayed up and blessed. Keep walking in faith with grateful hearts. Amen. All right, hold on. Wulan. All right, so
Good morning to everybody here, logged in and locked on. Let me also reach out to Mags and Dudubs, our usual suspects. Good morning to you guys. I trust that you had an amazing weekend. Also, Mommy Charles, Mother Maura, Sheridan, good morning to you. I trust that you are well. Let me reach out to Captain Dell Chowmin, my brother EJ, loud shout out to you. Also, my brother Jude, over in Dominica, Chowmin in New Orleans. Frederica, good morning. Shout out Claudine, UK, good morning. Reaching out to my Jesse, Angela, Iman, Grandma, good morning. Reaching out to my brother Wendell, a loud shout out and good morning to you, Lady Pressy. OJ, Auntie Cathy, Brother Jagwell, alongside Lady Wendy and the Princess, and the Prince rather. Good morning to Sayo, Versha, and Princess Esther. Also, Bob and Krista, good morning. Brother Vivian, it was good seeing you, brother. Loud shout out to you. I'm reach out to those logged in over in St. Kitts, good morning. Reaching out to those of you logged in. St. Vincent and the Grenadines, Jamaica, good morning. Guyana, good morning. Grenada, good morning to you guys. Thank you very much for logging it in. Dominica Rousseau, good morning. Also, Mississauga, Canada, good morning. Reaching out to Donna B, good morning to you, Anne. Alongside Auntie Donna, trust that you're having a wonderful morning. Reaching out to Randy, Chesley, Chloe, Yvonne, Shanna, Andrea, Jerome, good morning. Allison and little man Zane, good morning to you. Malina, Lisa, sister Gwendo, good morning. Carleen, a loud shout out and good morning to you. Sandra, let me reach out to also my brother Greg. Good morning, Greg. Rise and shine. Loud shout out to Cleo, Desha, good morning. Coconuts, morning. Lucretia, Auntie Sophia. And also reaching out to Steffi. I trust that you too, you're well. Where he says, I will praise the Lord all my life. I will sing praises to my God as long as I live. Grand and blessed Monday. Greetings, Vibe Radio family, and happy first day of June. Heavenly Father, thank you for the gift of a new day, a new week, and a new month. As we begin this journey, grant us wisdom, strength, and courage to face every challenge, knowing that you walk beside us each step of the way. May this week bring growth, peace, productivity, and opportunity to be a blessing to others. Guide our thoughts, words, and actions so that we may reflect your love in all we do. Lord, we continue to lift up Miss Martha and Godfather, all unwell members of the Vibe Radio family, before you as the great physician and healer. Touch them with your healing hands and do for them what only you can do. Wishing everyone a marvelous, blessed, and productive Monday and a wonderful start to June. May we keep the Lord first and center in our lives and remember to be a blessing to someone today and always. God bless. All right. Greg says he's been up from 3 a.m. That's it, my brother. All right, let's get into some music. It's now 20 minutes after 6 in the Eastern Caribbean. This one from CC Winans, My God Will Provide.

CC Minans, it wasn't easy, but it was worth it. It's Monday, the first day of June 2026, and just like that, it's almost Christmas. But you know, Christmas will not come before September, all right? And coincidentally, tomorrow happens to be another day that we celebrate, all right? Just in case, you know, whatever happens, tomorrow we're going to have to celebrate with Godfather. Godfather is turning 50 tomorrow. Sorry. 20 plus 30 tomorrow. Sorry. My apologies, soldier. You know when somebody is just... Yeah. Sorry, Google Boy. And Nusketi turning, what you turning tomorrow, my girl? Me, I say nobody age again. All right, because a little while ago, I made a mistake. It's not. So what you laughing at? Sure, die. 20 plus 30. Sorry. Not 50. Not 50. Sorry. Okay, a blessed and wonderful day to you too, my Auntie Jessie. My Jesse says, a blessed and wonderful good morning to you. I bring. Shiva Vasington, old man. I go on nothing good. You see, I see exactly why. Nusketi, are you to the 20 plus 40 also? I mean, good morning. Nusketi say, yep, she's to the 20 plus 40. Anyway, guys, good morning to all. Greetings coming from Bush. Look at me, I say I have to go, but this morning took me out. All right, 26 minutes now, moving out to 7. Don't forget, the crew will be in with the let's not. They say, look at who's the agenda for. Just say only the very minute this morning. I too bad. Good. We need to have a meeting with your mother. You too bad. Godfather says she'll be right behind him. I know. Don't worry. When August fall, brap, she going to see her state. Anyway, guys, yeah, I would say don't forget the Vibes Sports News followed by the banter that kicks off at 7 in the morning time. Yeah, and then there's the 8:30 breakfast fed that kicks off, and that's going to be nice. You know, this morning we're expecting the likes of Nerdy, TC Brown, Minel, Katina, Baby T. That's Ricky T's little princess. She's gonna be on here with us this morning. And we're going live, all right? We're going live on Instagram, Facebook, vibe.com. You can watch us live on YouTube also. We have a YouTube channel. Alright, so you can check us out, Vibe Radio, on YouTube. So it's all gonna be live and we are gonna be going out there. So this morning is like test pilot. That's why everything's so sensitive this morning, you understand? Shema says you have 2 months left to be 20 plus 40. Anyway, that's what you age. 20 plus 30. Alright, if you know, you know. Alright, it's either 20 plus 40 or something else. But you're not 50. I just want you to know that you're not 50. Yeah, whether you're feeling like it or not. All right? So, guys, as you want, I'm going to pause. I'm going to leave you with the morning singspiration right here, right now. And then I'm going to be back, all right, for 8 o'clock, if God says so. Donna too? All my friends. Hell, all my friends older. So, what I mean, all my friends older than me. John, Godfather, just me. Let me move in the people club then. Malazot, I'm sorry. Sorry for being so rude as a child and involving y'all kind of y'all big people party. Sorry, I apologize. Okay, children? At 24 minutes now, moving up to 7 in the Eastern Caribbean. Keep it locked to Vibe Radio 92.9 and 100.9 FM, also vibradio.com.
to the world. Just hitting this live and we're here with you. 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Hi, Smia. Next thing you'll think I'm your big people party too. Mate toujours norm. That's my problem. Yeah, top norm. Anyway, goodbye. Love you all. Speak to you all soon. All right. Have a wonderful and amazing day for those of you not joining us later. All right. If you missed this morning, you can always catch it later on our social media platforms, on our handles. Okay. And yeah, take care of yourself. Take care of each other. And don't forget, I always say that to you guys, that same grace that you give to others out there, give some to yourself. All right. I appreciate you.

know that we've been through some things, but declare it now, Satan. Oh. What's the matter with what I used to be? Say this. They might have said that it was cancer. It doesn't

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1: 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It's a movement. It's a lifestyle. It's a vibe. Vibe Radio. Now, you're feeling the vibe.

Good morning to you guys out there in Radio Land, especially you sports fans. It's now 7 a.m. in St. Lucia and the rest of the Eastern Caribbean. And it's now time for the Vibe Sports News for today on Monday. It's the first day of June 2026. The Vibe Sports News brought to you with the compliments of MNC Drugstore, Nagico Insurance Limited, and the First National Bank, with your presenter, myself, Elijah Williams. Here are your headlines. Details to come in just a few. Cricket West Indies announces ODI squad for first series of an exciting home season. PSG go back-to-back and join the greatest of all time. And the SLFA Inc. Blackheart Boys Under-20 Round of 16 completed. Don't go anywhere. The Vibe Sports News is next.

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0: Welcome back. Cricket West Indies has announced its 15-member squad for the highly anticipated three-match one-day international series against Sri Lanka, scheduled for June 3rd to the 8th at Sabina Park in Jamaica. The series comes at the start of a crucial stage in the West Indies' campaign for automatic qualification to the 2027 ICC Men's ODI World Cup. Led by Captain Shea Hope, the Men in Maroon team will also be aiming to extend their unbeaten home ODI streak to 5 consecutive victories, with the last triumph coming against Pakistan in August of last year. The squad sees the return of fast bowler Azhari Joseph, who had been sidelined since July of 2025 due to a back injury, along with Budakesh Morty, who missed the series away to New Zealand back in November. Following his impressive performances during the recent ICC Men's T20 World Cup, Shimron Hetmyer has been reintegrated into the West Indies ODI setup as part of TWI's strategic build-up towards the 50-over World Cup in October and November next year. He will join the squad ahead of the third and final encounter. Head coach Darren Sammy says the team's strong recent form at home has boosted confidence ahead of the series against a formidable opponent. The squad arrived in Jamaica on May 31st, following the conclusion of the 10-day training camp at the Coolidge Cricket Ground in Antigua. The West Indies ODI squad against Sri Lanka reads Shea Hope as the captain, Akeem Ogis, John Campbell, Casey Carty, Roston Chase, Matthew Ford, Justin Graves, Shimron Hetmyer, Amerjian Boone, Azhari Joseph, Shamar Joseph, Budakesh Morty, Shofane Rutherford, Jaden Seals, and Shamar Springer.
1: Matches in the round of 16 in the St. Lucia Football Association Inc. Blackheart Boys Under 20 District League competition took place over the weekend. In the first over doubleheader at the Philip Astley Ground in Viewfort on Friday, 29th May, Locleary was quite dominant, making light work of Miku 5-0. They led 3-0 with goals within the first 10 minutes of the half. They were led by Keenan Joseph with a hat-trick in the 4th, 7th and 46th minute. Jaden Rowan Valsey in the 9th and Justice Jermaine in the 59th minute. In the second game played, Marbuya Valley earned a hard-fought 1-0 victory over Shozel, with a goal from Kushan Cody Alexander in the 71st minute. Over at the Sufre Mini Stadium on Sunday, the 31st of May, Canaries with an own goal from Naheem Octave in the 57th minute, edge out Rosa Valley 1-0. In the evening final games, Sufre with a brace from Cassian Joseph, 37th and 63rd minute, and goals from Ranel Chabaptiste and Imani Butcher, defeated Anslery 4-0. The weekend four winners complete the quarterfinalists.
0: There were no surprise results in the KFC National Basketball League on Friday evening as Bonte Blazers, they got past ECA, or East Coast Academy, 83-43, and Court Jets breezed past South Coast Basketball 90-54. KFC player of the game for Bonte Blazers was Keani Elvin with 15.6 assists. He got contributions from Troy Lewis with a game-high 18 points and 7 rebounds. Yenny Montooth added 12 points and 6 rebounds. Jabari Archibald was the only player in double digits for East Coast Academy with 10 points and 9 rebounds. In Game 2, Giovanni Antoine was the KFC player of the game with 21 points and 6 rebounds. In their win over South Coast, that's Court Jets, Ryan Philogen added 19 points and 8 assists, and Ajani Ferdinand, he added 14 points and 4 assists in the win. Tyreek Gustave had 13 points and 7 rebounds, and Sean Ogisi added 11 points and 10 rebounds for South Coast Basketball. The action continued on Saturday, May 30th, with Court Jets vs. Fired Up Fitness tipping off the action in Game 1 of the night's doubleheader. Court Jets completed the season sweep of Fired Up Fitness with a 112-49 rout. KFC player of the game, Ryan Philgen, had an historic night with a huge triple-double of 45 points, 18 rebounds, and 11 steals. Craig Duplessis also added 18 points and 6 rebounds. And Larry Shepard, he chipped in with a double-double of 12 points, 11 rebounds in their win. Nico Nsili led the scoring with a double-double for Fired Up Fitness with 20 points and 12 rebounds. In Game 2 of the night, defending champion Sufret Kings had a wire-to-wire victory over Bonte Blazers, avenging an earlier season loss against last year's runners-up, 92-49. Sufret Kings looked in playoff basketball mode as they got balanced scoring from their big three of Kimani Charles, Sidney Didier, and Jay-Z Saltibus, contributing to 55 of the team's 92 points. Didier was the KFC player of the game with 21 points and 7 rebounds. Kimani Charles, he added 19 points and 8 steals, and Jay-Z Saltibus chipped in with an uncharacteristic-like double-double for him with 15 points and 10 steals.
1: Indeed, this Anusha basketball KFC league served up endless doubles over the weekend. Now turn our attention to athletics. Tina Clayton steamed to victory in the women's 100 meters at the Rabat Diamond League, clocking a season best 10.85 seconds over the weekend, to be precise, on Sunday, the 31st of May. Lavanya Williams continued her breakout season with a huge personal best of 10.95 seconds for second place, while Jonea Smith completed the make a clean sweep in 11 seconds flat to finish third. Grenada Anderson Peters secured the victory in Rabat with a winning throw of 86.08 meters in the men's javelin competition. Ramesh Varanga Pathriraj finished second with a throw of 85.97 meters, while Trinidadian Kishon Walcott secured fourth place with 82.52 meters. Meanwhile, St. Lucian Michael Joseph from the University of Kansas has officially punched his ticket to the finals of the 2026 NCAA Division I Outdoor Track and Field Championship at Haywood Field in Eugene, Oregon. Running out of the West Regional on Friday 29th May, he clocked in a top three finish in his heat with a time of 45.3 seconds in the 400 meters dash. This was good enough to set him through to the next big assignment on 10th of June.
0: The SLFA Inc. Primary Schools Boys Under 12 District League competition continued on Saturday 30th of May at the Technical Center in Grand River, Denry, with wins for Mabuya Valley and Denry. In the day's opener, Mabuya Valley enjoyed a comfortable 2-0 victory over Roseau Valley with goals on either side of the half. Nikesh Fenelon and Ronaldo Favre scored in the 10th and 43rd minute respectively. Denry condemned the Marsha to their first defeat in the competition as they continued their resurgence with a 1-0 victory. Goalkeeper Sherneil John scored an open goal in the 46th minute. Additionally, John was exceptional in the goal, which helped his team to preserve their advantage. Meanwhile, Ansel Ray failed to show up for their game against Miku.
1: In the meantime, the SLFA Inc. Boys Under 14 District League competition resumed on Sunday 31st May at the Technical Center in Grand River, Denry and the Corinne Plain Field. In the first of a doubleheader at the Corinne Plain Field, Ancillary was in total command over an understrength of Castries team, defeating them 12-0. They were led by a hat trick from Leon Robinson, braces from Ronaldo Mondesi, 32nd and 30th, Michel de Tilville, 45th and 51st, Cuddon Henry, 16th, Liam Henry, the 17th, Eden Ajuda, the 18th, Chauvin Charles, 20th, and Jay Davy, the 55th minute. Playing the final game on the day, Central Castries, after being 2-1 down at the half, stormed back to defeat Canaries 5-2. Their victory was achieved with a hat-trick from Owen Peter in the 71st, 74th, and 78th minute, Tavon Edward 11th, and Johnny Walker in the 57th minute. Amari Simon scored a brace in the 1st and 20th minute for Canaries. Down at the Technical Center in Grand River, Denry, Mabuya Valley with goals from Kevon Louise 2nd, and Deshaun Cadence the 66th minute, edge out Labrie 1-0, whose goal was scored by Glenroy Bartlett, a penalty in the 52nd minute. Beaufort South and Soufre played to an exciting free-all draw. Soufre got the goals from Rayshon Bell, a brace in the 10th and 45th, and Nathaniel Board in the 12th minute, while scoring for Beaufort South with Trayvon Halls, a brace in the 15th and 18th minute, and Nidel Winter, a penalty in the 70th minute.
0: On Saturday, 30th May, two games were played in the Babano Football League Honorable John Paul Estefan Cup at the Farsor Playing Field. In the first encounter at 6 p.m., Borderline Rebels FC, they defeated Dominators FC 5-2 after enjoying a 4-0 cushion at the half. They got their goals from Nathan Weeks, a brace in the 15th and 19th minute, Joshua Nolly, a penalty in the 10th, Kirby Felix in the 30th, and Cottrell Fassois in the 52nd minute. Jasper William with a penalty in the 48th minute and in the 55th minute. In the second game, saw an almost similar scoreline of 5-1 in favor of New Generation FC over Kako. They got their goals with a brace from Yannick Noel in the 3rd and 26th minute, Raheem Alcindor in the 26th, Badjo Edward in the 70th, and Divaj Edward in the 75th minute. Keyshawn Pierce scored for Kako in the 78th minute.
1: We now turn our attention to rugby. The St. Lucia rugby teams, Vipers Youth Academy and Senior Men's, both face challenging matches against Martinique and Jamaica respectively on Saturday, 40th May at the Francis Babalastic Grounds in Cruzlet, going down 45-10 against Martinique on the 19th friendly home and away development match, and 82-0 in the Rugby American North Cross Tier Test match. Despite the scoreboard, the teams put up a valiant effort and demonstrated promising growth, highlighting the successful development pathway within St. Lucia Rugby. Notably, the squad featured 8 under 20 debutants drawn from the island's Youth Academy program, underscoring the commitment to nurturing young talent and building a strong foundation for the future of rugby in St. Lucia. These emerging players gain invaluable experience competing at the senior international level, which is crucial for the progression, for their progression, and the continued evolution of the sport locally, outlined by St. Lucia Rugby Football Union Technical Director Wade Panther. St. Lucia's rugby coaching staff expressed pride in the team's resilience and energy throughout the match. While the results were stuffed, the performance of our young players shows a positive stride we are making in rugby development.
0: Victor Wembanyama bagged 22 points as San Antonio Spurs defeated defending champions the Oklahoma City Thunder 111-103 to reach the NBA Finals for the first time since 2014, where they will face the New York Knicks. An inspired 28-point haul by the 22-year-old Frenchman on Friday helped level the best-of-seven series at 3 apiece and save his childhood dream, which is now within touching distance. Winning the Larry O'Brien NBA Championship Trophy is a childhood dream, and having a real shot at it, having a tangible chance at winning it, it's a lifetime chance, and said Wembanyama after reaching the finals for the first time. Johnson's side last won the NBA Showpiece in 2014, while the Knicks will compete in the finals for the first time in 27 years. It will be a rematch of the 1999 NBA Finals, which San Antonio won in 5 games for their first of 5 NBA championships. Having scored 41 points in Game 1 and 33 points in Game 4, the number one pick in the 2023 draft showed in the deciding 2 matches why he was one of the most coveted picks since LeBron James in 2003. I found resources inside of me, relentlessness. I already knew that, but doing it at this level, this is the best basketball being played on the planet right now. And the crazy thing is, I want to do that 15 or 20 more times. The NBA Finals series will begin on June 3rd, with a possible Game 7 finale on the 19th of June.
1: Finally from us this morning, Gabriel Magela, yes. Sky, the decisive spot as Arsenal were denied a first Champions League triumph in a penalty shootout by Paris Saint-Germain, who won the competition for a second successive year. Mikel Arteta's side lifted the Premier League title for the first time in 22 years last weekend, but missed out on a league and European double in the most heartbreaking of fashions in a hot and humid Puskas Arena. The Gunners had made a dream start to the final in Budapest with Kai Havertz, who scored the winning goal in the Champions League final for Chelsea against Manchester City in 2021, burst away from the PSG backline and rifled the ball into the roof of the net after only 6 minutes. But from then on, it was PSG's final as they took control, dominating large chunks of the game, with Gabriel and William Saliba making a number of vital interventions as the Arsenal defense dealt with waves of attack from Luis Enrique's side. And it was a clumsy Mosquera tackle that led to PSG's second half equalizer. The Spaniard was called out by a clever Kicha Kvaratskhelia run and through the wing, and brought the winger down in the area with Ousmane Dembele rolling in the resulting penalty. Arsenal were forced to defend inside their own half for most of the game as PSG enjoyed 35% of the possession, and the French side almost won it in normal time with Kvaratskhelia hitting the post and Vitinha going close from the edge of the area. Arteta completely changed his front line as his side tried, and the renewed energy led to a huge penalty shout when substitute Noni Maduke tangled with Nuno Mendes, but referee Daniel Seibert waved away for a ciferous Arsenal protest that led to both Declan Rice and the manager being booked. And after an extremely tense extra time, it was centre-back Gabriel who missed the decisive penalty as PSG won the shootout for free to retain the Champions League title. And with that extra time struggling there with the names of their players, Elias Baptiste.
0: Thank you very much for that, Midget. We've come to the end of the Vibe Sports News for this morning, brought to you with the compliments of MNC Drugstore, Najiko Insurance Limited, and our friends over at First National Bank. 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
3: 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And from 9 p.m., home crowd favorites Sue Freer go head-to-head with Anse LeRae. 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

0: It's now 24 minutes moving up to the hour of 8 a.m. and we're into the banter. 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The number is 725-2455. 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Of course, a message there from our friends over at Flow. Guys, don't forget to check out our friends over at the computer store for all your tech and networking needs. You need to network your home or office? 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Or if you just need to get yourself something techie that's handy or a gift item for yourself or somebody else, a friend, right? 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You can visit them at the American Drywall Building in Vidbute, Castries, all right? So make sure you check out our friends over at the computer store. Of course, the round of 16 in the Blackheart SLFA Under 20 Knockout Football Competition has concluded. All right, so we await the full fixture of the quarterfinal leg, and that's going to be coming your way as the excitement continues to build. Fantastic results there over the weekend for some of these teams, and they will all be looking to see how they can take a step further. All right, to winning that $30,000 prize pool. All right, so we'll talk about that in just a little bit. If it's your birthday today, let me just say a very happy birthday to you. I do hope that you have a very wonderful and a blessed day today. Two people I know celebrating today, Midget, and both of them I worked with over at BOSL, right? A guy and a lady. So I just gave you a heads up. You check it because. All right, they say ladies first, so let me start over here. Let me say good morning and birthday greetings to Miss Diane Wellington of BOSL. Diane, good morning to you and birthday shout out going out to you. When I worked with Diane, I used to call her Well in Town. So I used to say Diane Well in Town. That's how I used to call her. Hey, Dan, move this shout out going out to you. I hope you have an absolutely fantastic day today. And last but by no means least, let me tell you, this gentleman is a very good friend of mine. These days he resides overseas. He is in Nevada, I believe it is. And he's celebrating today. None other than Easy Squeezy, Mr. Valence Quinlan. He's celebrating today. Valence, good morning to you, my brother. And birthday shout out going out to you. I hope you have an absolutely smashing day today. Valence is a Barcelona Chelsea fan. Like, whichever team that winning, in between the two of them, he jumps on board. Anyway, anybody else who celebrated, happy birthday to you. I hope you have a fantastic day today. Michael Midget Pierre, Ula.
1: Yes, Eli. First of all, bonjour. Bonjour tout le monde. I only have one birthday. She's in heaven looking down over me, celebrating. My mom would have turned 100 years today if she was still around, but I know she's still around. So happy birthday to you, generous mom. I was also express condolences to the family of two gentlemen who I know very well. Charles St. Remy, who was attached to the Entrepot School and was also one of the coaches of the youth team, the under-16 football team, former member of the Naya Mingi team, and also brother to Edmund St. Remy. He passed yesterday, so condolences to him, and condolences to a former youth footballer, a national footballer, but who never got the opportunity to excel in the sports because of a particular incident, and he just gave up the sport because of that. I don't blame him. And none other than Cuthbert James, who left us sometime last night. Happy birthday. Condolences to the family of Holiday. The government name is Cuthbert James. So condolences to the family, and want to wish you all God's strength and blessings moving forward.
0: Yeah, thanks for that, Midget. I did hear of Holiday's passing very early this morning. So I want to join in extending condolences to his family and friends. And I knew Giles was ailing. I didn't know he had passed yesterday. So also a very good friend of mine. Long time past. I'd enjoy a domino session, with Giles and Flecky and, in the Black Mali area there, long time past. Valdez, all of us, would congregate and fellowship with some dominoes, So condolences going out to the family as well. My oldest son was in Naya's Academy at one point in time as well too, so Charles would have interacted with him. And I would have seen him on a regular basis when I went to the shop in the U there, Entrepot there. O'Reilly Crescent, I believe, is the official name. All right, so yeah, let me join you in extending condolences, Mitch. Okay, where we start?

Well, we have Lee. Will all join the

0: All right, apologies for that break in transmission. Back up here, you heard me?
1: Yes, Eli, loud and clear.
0: Okay, fantastic. All right, I think the last thing I said was that I was asking you if you had any update on the blackout, if you had attended any of the fixtures. I know we gave the results in the news, but if there's any additional thing you want to add there.
1: Yes, Eli, just basically that the eight finalists, sorry, quarter finalists now, with the completion of this round, we will see the likes of Lucrerie, Mabuya Valley, Canary, Soufré, South Castries, Beaufort South, Denry, and Crossley. No surprises there based on what I saw in the SLFA Inc. under 20 zonal competition. Tomorrow, hopefully, we'll bring the listeners an overview of the round of 16 and the quarterfinalist matchup, which is scheduled to commence to kick off this week. I think it's either tomorrow or Wednesday, one of these days. But tomorrow we'll conclude that.
0: All right, thanks for that. Thanks for that. Midge, let me jump to the platform. So it says, Banter family, good morning to you all. Happy new month. Wanted to state firstly, the football gods did justice to the game on Saturday. The Guna fans talk too much. Lastly, pleased Alzari is back in the senior West Indies squad. I am, though, looking forward to a change of approach or captaincy wise from Shea Hope. A bit more imagination and proactiveness. Anyway, let us see how this series unfolds. All right, thanks for that contributor. Just before we touch on the Champions League stuff, the ODI team, Akimogist, selected for that ODI squad. For that fixture against Sri Lanka, is it that they play in? Is it Sri Lanka, June
1: Yes, like Sri
0: 30th.
1: Lanka. Yeah.
0: Yeah, I'm elated because we know Akim. Let me tell you, Akim should have been in that World Cup squad, right? Based on how he exploded onto the scene with the West Indies senior team. He should have been, on that plane to the World Cup, but he missed out just through illness, and he was rehabilitating. But we saw him come into the West Indies series.
1: CWI for this championship.
0: Yeah, the 4-day championship, and we saw him give a pretty good account of himself. Sort of just picked up from where he had left off. So very happy to see him. Into the fold there, and I'm saying that. Let me just backtrack because last week we also indicated that Zeta James is with the and Kiana Joseph as well, even though.

0: he has really put in the hard work, because I had a few conversations with him during his rehabilitation period, and I'm very proud of the young man to be doing that level of and determination. So congratulations to the Free St. Lucians who have made their way onto the West Indies group, men and women's team.
1: Two big events happened on the weekend in sports. I say two big events because one is that PSG retained their UEFA Champions League title on Saturday. We also saw Victor Wembanyama and the San Antonio Spurs knock out their favorites to retain their championship, the Oklahoma City Thunder, in a seven-game series. So two very big talking points from a sports perspective. But as it pertains to Arsenal, let me tell you, I had an opportunity to host a viewing party on Saturday. And the people that were at the viewing party were either Arsenal fans or they didn't want Arsenal to win. I think if there was genuinely one PSG fan, then they had a lot. Right? So this narrative that the contributor is saying there, you know, Arsenal, the Guna fans talk too much. I heard that quite a bit on Saturday. I don't want MLS to win, right? I had a slightly different take. I look at it from the standpoint of I'm a Premier League fan, so I actually wanted England to do the treble, because Crystal Palace and Aston Villa had already won the Conference League and Europa League, respectively. So Arsenal winning there would have made it the treble for English teams. However, my take on the game is that I don't think Arsenal approached that game in the correct manner. From the time I looked at the starting lineup, I kind of felt that Arsenal had not taken the correct approach. I kind of felt like the approach was to keep it tight, maybe hit on the counter or score a goal for a set piece, you know, that sort of thing, but keep it tight, don't concede. And anytime, I mean, you're giving up like what? Arsenal gave up like what, 75% possession or something like that? You know, with the sort of talent that PSG has, at some point in time, you're going to make a mistake. And that's what happened with the penalty from Mosquera. I know there were shouts for a penalty for Madueke, who forayed into the box, and there was this coming together with him and one of the other PSG defenders. But what I would say is there was also a shot for a handball on Bukayo Saka early on in the game. So I think PSG would have felt that they should have gotten an additional penalty, and Arsenal would have felt that they should have gotten that penalty. So that kind of cancels it off for me. Right? But outside of that, it was about holding your nerves. Eberechi Eze could not hold his, nor could Gabriel. And then that's how the cookie crumbled. But I think PSG deserved to win that game based on the balance of play that was employed. I felt Arsenal could have been a little bit more positive, particularly when they won possession of the ball. They were not even trying to keep the ball for any period of time. It was just lump it up the field and, you know, absorb pressure again. So I don't think that made for a good final. I don't think that final was not even one of the better finals that I've seen. You know, as a matter of fact, it's probably one of the worst finals that I've seen, because there was not much in it. I saw a stat that said the PSG goalkeeper played 120 minutes of football plus penalties, and he's yet to make a save, but PSG won. So that kind of sums up, you know, how much attacking impetus Arsenal had. A good goal from Kai Havertz, but then that was just about it, you know. Mitch, I don't know if you want to touch on that quickly, because we've got to get out of our heads. 1 minute to eight.
0: Yes, Eli, what I would say is the people of us. and also, I find that Arsenal entered the game in too much of a defensive frame of mind. And once you start that way, based on my experience in football, when you keep defending, you invariably will put

0: pressure on yourself, and if you're not able to absorb that pressure, you will crumble. Nevertheless, what I also realize, no disrespect there, but the free penalty that will miss, will all miss by colored players.
1: I don't think that's neither here nor there, man. I don't think that's neither here nor there. And I was saying to somebody that I could see the abuses going to come. Maybe that might have played a part in them missing as well, because they might be thinking, boy, the kind of abuse I'm going to get if I miss there. I don't know if you remember the World Cup where Rashford, Sancho, and was it Saka? I think it was missed penalties in was it a quarterfinal? I think it was a quarterfinal or semifinal. I can't remember. And they were abused, you know. So that could also have come into play in the minds of many. All right. Somebody says the Bottlers did well to reach the finals. Next year they will come again. Champions of England is good enough for a season. They end their drought. Yeah, I agree. If you had asked Arsenal if they would be happy to win the Premier League after 22 seasons at the start of the season, they would have said yes. They would not have had to have won anything else. So I completely agree with that. I think it's just a scenario where you look at the champions of England coming up against the champions of France, and you would have wanted to see a better exchange, you know. So we're looking at it from that perspective, right? Means we had to leave it here. Right? This morning, we're going to. Yeah. This morning we in there. This morning, Midge, we in there, right? Breakfast fete starts this morning, right? It's our very first show for 2026. The guys are already doing their thing, you know, trying to get things all ready to go. And so I want to give them an opportunity to do that, all right? So that's our program for this morning. All right, guys, you can join us tomorrow morning, 7 a.m., but we kick off once again the Vibe Sports News, followed by the banter. The banter brought to you with the compliments of the Blackheart SLFA Under-20 Knockout Football Competition, the computer store for the tech and networking needs, Flow, and of course our friends over at Let's Bet Sports. 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All right, there's no need to switch. 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
0: Yes, breakfast fest up Pringles Lane. So if you don't have the Y.
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0: action is heating up in the 2026 Blackheart SLFAU 20 Knockout Football Tournament. The round of 16 continues with explosive matchups this weekend as the future legends of St. Lucia battle for glory. Friday, May 29th at the Philip Masla Grounds in Viewfort at 7 p.m. LeClaire takes on Miku in a massive showdown. 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

Are they 30? Yes. And let me tell you, one of our guests already sitting on the breakfast out there. 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

let me tell you what's going on right now, all right? We're getting set to bring it to you and bring it to you big. It is now 27 minutes moving up to 9, and we're getting set to bring you real talk. As a matter of fact, Breakfast Fed right here on Vibe Radio.

To you and good morning. Also reaching out to a crew from Turbo Energy Drink, a Charge Up, and also Tortillas. Also, we're looking at Deco Finishings. Let me tell you, let me reach out to Davis and Venus. I have a lot to talk about. A lot went down.

Okay, so you see what's going on. We're just bringing us in slowly but surely. You know, it goes down. 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Bring the vibe. I like that. You see that Bring the Vibe spot? I love that. The Travel and Leisure Center, CPMC, Lucian Carnival, Rag Marketing, Peter Petit Paradis, Marcy Stores Home. Good morning to you. And Decor Finishing. Good morning to you guys in the morning time. Also, did I say Domino's Pizza? Domino's Pizza. So keep it locked. Don't go anywhere. We're going to be bringing you the big hits and the interviews. And Breakfast Fed shortly. I know there was an accident, so some of our people got tied up in the some of our people got caught up in the whole bacchanal, the whole traffic jam. So we're seeing what is going on here right now. All right, so that's what's going on. So we're seeing what really happening right here, right now. We're just trying to bring you everything. Y'all know us. Try again. So, Mr. Music Man, play something on me again. Let me see if I get it in my ear there. But Mr. Music Man, you playing? Okay, guys, so we're just fixing a little glitch, and then we're going to come back.

0: Everybody! Look me! Just in case y'all didn't know, I'm here.
1: Bring, bring!
0: Nobody's home, but I'm home. All right, so hey, people, welcome. You know how it goes down already. Every first breakfast fed is bacchanalization in the nation. Everything that can go wrong will go wrong. Murphy's Law. Murphy was here with us. We just serve Murphy breakfast and we send Murphy home. So Murphy is done. You understand? So right now, we're about to bring you the original breakfast fed live. All right, and we have the guests in already. Breakfast is still. One of our guests eat early. All right, she here from our 7:15 this morning. I'll choose. One of my girls there. But hey, let me tell you what, before we even get into this, let me reach out to the people making this possible in the morning time. Alumni distributors, good morning to you guys. Thank you very much for being. Just now, I had to look at my list of sponsors. Just take it easy or just send me up there. Want to send me up there? Yes. Okay, so boom. Love that distributors, good morning to you. Loud shout out to you. And Turbo Charge Up Quicks Vital Supplies. You ever in your car, all right, and you have nothing but Quicks. Let me tell you something. I carry my Quicks everywhere I go. I want you guys to know my Quicks I carry everywhere. That is like survival food. All right, tortillas, bring in the vibe. Now, listen to me carefully. I think so far this is the best slogan I've learned for any store. You see the whole any brand. Bring the vibe. As long as vibe is in it, then you know we're good. All right. The computer store. Good morning to you. Petit Paradis. Hey, did I mention that people will be getting, you get a chance to win a nice little getaway right here. I'll tell you more about it. Lucian Carnival. Nothing sweeter than that. Good morning. Marcy Stores Home. Let me tell y'all, this year we're rolling in style. This year we're rolling in style, all right? We're rolling in style. That's what's going on. 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
5: And there we go.
6: This morning is one of the mornings. It's one of the mornings where I don't know if I go in or come in. All right. Am I there? Am I there yet? Yeah, put me there so I can know that I'm there. All right, so, yeah. Good morning once again, Breakfast Fed. You know how it goes down. St. Lucia Carnival 2026, and we are celebrating in air. Boom! And Superman is here with you. All right, just touching base with you and letting you know how it goes down. You know how it went down last year, Breakfast Fed, and this year promises to be great. One of the, as a matter of fact, two of the guests this morning, they call an outdoor fed. I will tell you what kind of outdoor fed. They call an outdoor fed already. So I know what else we can, and trust the Rasta people to, you know, bring that kind of commotion. You know, you go out and they say two men and a Rasta, always the Rasta that do have a show. You understand what I'm saying? But one of our people came in there this morning, and she was there quite early. I respect her as a queen, and she was doing a little rehearsal. And can you believe that I was outside of the studio, speaker on, and no mic? And I was still hanging out there. She blew me away. Good morning to you. How are you?
7: Good morning. Good morning, by radio. Good morning.
6: Vivelle, good morning.
7: Good morning, universe.
6: Always a pleasure to have you here. Yes, thank you very much for being in here with us this morning. You know, it's always a thing. I like to welcome you. I love your music. I'm a fan. There are some people out there who are fans of mine. But women, I'm a fan of yours.
7: Everybody,
6: and there are some people that I'm a groupie. Like when I see them people, you have to see me like a little child. Smile. That's how it is when I hear you, when I see you, when you always come out to do your thing. And this morning we had a behind the scenes conversation where you said, listen to me. Anything I have to do, I'm going to do it no matter what it takes. I can walk to the moon and back. And I'll do it. And that's the kind of attitude.
7: Yes.
6: Welcome, and what's going on with you?
7: Thank you so much. 2026, Carnival is here again. And I always try my best to make my contribution.
6: Right.
7: As I said, it's not always about what we want, but what we have to offer.
6: Right.
7: So this is why I'm here.
6: And you've been blessed with this gift, and you give it to the people all the time.
7: Yes, true.
6: A couple of times you've been out. But not down.
7: No.
6: You understand? You're never out, actually.
7: Due to just circumstances, down, yes.
6: Yeah, and so what happened in 2026? Competing or no competition?
7: Competition.
6: Competition.
7: I also sent in a groovy song, which I'm making the quarterfinal leg.
6: Right.
7: So, yes, that's...
6: And I know you're going to perform that for us this morning.
7: Yes.
6: You are going to perform that for us this morning. So, basically, you're saying to me, this year you entered
7: to
6: Calypso...
7: Groovy. And groovy. But here's the mistake. I did that last year doing soca And apparently I feel I lost my voice in the process. So I realized, okay, that one I woke in, so let me try the groovy now.
6: So you leave power out of it because you tried power. That's true. Let me tell you something. A lot of people don't know, power is not for the weak, you know.
7: No.
6: Listen to me. Like the hardest 15 minutes of your life. And if you're not fit, so buy gym. If you think you're just going to the gym or buy gym, you understand?
7: Mm-hmm.
6: Just because it's carnival, and then you think you're going to run up and down on stage and do 15 minutes, couple will smoke your pipe.
7: Yeah, it burns you.
6: Understand?
7: It burns.
6: Well, let me tell you something. This morning, we're going to start it off, and we're starting it off with you.
7: Yes.
6: So I'm going to send you to the stage. Yeah, one time.
7: One time.
6: I am wasting time, my love.
7: Just like
6: all right,
7: me.
6: We know Minel is in the competition. We know Carnival 2026 is another story. We know you bust your groovy. Who wrote your calypso?
7: My calypso is a collaboration between myself and Carlton Roberts.
6: Uh-huh.
7: Carlton knows what I want. We see when we have in that deep conversation, and we speak, he knows what to give me.
6: Exactly.
7: And if a line is not good, I say, hey, look, I don't want that line.
6: Let me tell you, Carlton is one of the better writers. Carlton actually writes for several other people.
7: Yes.
6: Carlton writes for several other people, and you just don't know. He's a behind-the-scenes kind of man. And just in case you don't know Carlton Roberts, it's CR.
7: Yes.
6: He performs also.
7: I will be on the phone, and sometimes 3 a.m, I just call and I say, you know what, I'm not feeling good, because sometimes we all go through some kind of sort of depression. Some of us hide it. But some of us, we just don't know how to deal with it, especially when you have responsibilities, a lot of responsibilities.
6: Right.
7: So sometimes I'll just call him and he say, what happened to you? And we'll just be in that conversation. And then I tell him, all that I want in the song, all that.
6: My God.
7: You know?
6: At 3 a.m.
7: I want all that in the song. And then, you know, he will.
6: Let me tell you, this is what happens with creatives too. Eh? Sometimes you hear and you just, for some reason or the other, I tell people, one of my hardest power soca, you'll never believe, a John Legend has this into it. I drive in up shock and I propose that we go to the door and we slow down. No, was it slow dance or high, cloud nine, whatever. And I figure, but wait, Casa, fly, cloud, and then boom, power, bacchanal come out of a John Legend. So, you know, as a creative.
7: No man is an island by themselves. It has to be teamwork and communication and respect.
6: I must say, So, let me tell you something. I'm a fan. All right, before you go, you have to give an autograph. As a matter of fact, I'm going to have to put up my autograph board so that we set it up so before everybody. So anybody that is here today and it's not here, you'll have to come back to sign the autograph board.
7: Sure, I will.
6: All right, so Minel, I'm going to send you to the stage. All right, I'm going to shout out our sponsors that will prep you for the stage.
7: Yes.
6: All right, and then we're going to belt out. We're going to do two.
7: Yes.
6: We're going to do a calypso and Goosebumps.
7: Yes.
6: All right, Goosebumps, tell me about Goosebumps.
7: Curtis was the one who sent me the rhythm. Well, I went and do something with him on Ricky T, a few backups and stuff, an ad. And he said, I have a rhythm there, you know. I said, well, give it to him, let me jump on it. And then he had me to listen to it, and then I took a night and a half. And I wrote the song.
6: Oh, so you wrote the song.
7: Yeah.
6: Nice, beautiful. Well, we're going to get
7: Can I say thank you to all my fans?
6: Of course.
7: South Calypso 10, to you, to the media, you know, to those who, you know, who take their time and just send in comments, you know, just to inspire me. Thank you so much.
6: No problem, my love. All right, you're most welcome, and you know, that is your home. You know that.
7: Yes.
6: You know that. From you said it, we have it. You know, there are several people here. I just don't want them to stay after breakfast.
7: But
6: you see the table set. The plain thing like they want to eat. When I get up there during the commercial break, you go see that.
7: Yeah, the table.
6: You will see if I go down in that. Let me, hey, I go down in that.
7: On there.
6: So let me tell you, take me to the screen. Let's take Minel to the stage as we get ready. Let me reach out to my sponsors once again. And hey, one of my sponsors, wait, before we go. Wait, I want to show you that. One of my sponsors brought me this. Hey, let me reach out to Rasta. Hey, how it going?
7: The Breakfast Club.
6: There you go. All right, one of my sponsors brought me this, so let me reach out to Davis and Rasta and Sherry. Thank you very much. Thank you very much for checking us out. And that's Decor Finishings. All right, that's Rasta and Sherry and Davis and the rugby player was here yesterday. All right, he was here yesterday and he Let me tell you. He said he played rugby for St. Lucia and they got 82-0. I told him the next time you're going to go and play rugby, bro, bring your crew, bring us with you. Because fellas cannot be holding weapons and expect you all to score. If you get 82-0, fellas must have been holding weapons. But anyway, you know how it goes down. You know how it goes down. Ladies and gentlemen, boys and girls, children of all ages, our very first performer for Breakfast Fest 2026. Take me to the stage. Minel, Queen Minel. Let's go.

0: I told you I'm loose.
1: Stay right there. Talk to me. Talk to me. Minel, let me tell you, you're performing like you're on stage. You're ready. It's like the night. It's like the night. You're ready for Carnival, you're ready for Bacchanal. Which one is nearer and nearer?
0: It's just in me.
1: What's that?
0: It's just in me.
1: Also, it's the Bacchanalist. No matter how you look at it. And fun fact, Minel is in the church choir. Moshi? You in Freedom Voices?
0: No, Springtime, Moshi, and sometimes Babu.
1: That's right. And she is one of the singers in the church. There was a song that you did. Was it for the Easter Vigil? And this was so beautiful. I mean, I was there. And this was, you know me, I always in church. You know, somebody say amen. You know, I always... Yeah, I absolutely love it. And this is one of my favorite times too, when you perform in church. I absolutely love when
0: and
1: you...
0: And that's why I find myself when I feel, when I feel down and I have nowhere to turn to, I go back straight to the church.
1: Right, that's what it is. And amen. And I always tell people that. I always tell people, for me, you know, I have to remain grounded and in all the Bacchanal and everything. My favorite genre happens to be gospel.
0: Yes.
1: All right. And anytime I feel like I'm getting sucked in and overwhelmed,
0: yes,
1: I get back there.
0: Right.
1: I get back. About a week ago, I felt like everything was just overwhelming, and I just took my prayer books and I jumped in my car and I drove down to the beach and I just sat there and
0: but
1: about an hour
0: Lord,
1: plus.
0: Persons like you, I look up to you also.
1: Yeah, look at you, trying to cool out there. You know, I shine here. Next time I start crying on the people's shoulder. All right, you see, you got you. Go.
0: Thank you very much, Senosha. Thank you, universe. Bye-bye.
1: All right, that's it. There you go, people. It's Minel. And 2026, that's her contribution. And trust me, she will be back on Breakfast Fed. Now, let me tell you what I want to do. I want to introduce the daughter of a legend. All right, right now she's making her own name, ladies and gentlemen. I'm still her uncle. She better believe I'm still her uncle. She can be grown now. She is. I'm still uncle. Uncle Superman, Uncle Pringles. That's who I am. You know, whenever I see her, it's always, you know, a beautiful thing. And when you talk about legends, when you talk about people who've made a mark in this place, we talk about people like Ricky T. You understand? And it is always a good thing when, as an artist or whatever you do, you know, you can, one of your children can follow in your footsteps and you know, I'm leaving a legacy and she's carrying that through, or he's carrying that through. I have three. And believe me, all of them on point. They're doing certain things that I myself never even dreamt of doing with what I am doing. So this warms my heart. It warms my heart to bring on my niece first, and then Ricky T's daughter. All right, and so we call her Baby T. So that's the small T. Ricky T's capital T, and she's small T. All right, Baby T. Good morning, princess.
2: Hi.
1: How are you, my love?
2: Okay.
1: Let me tell you, when they sent me the photo, and they said Baby T. In fact, they sent Baby T first, like Baby T, and then they sent your face. I'm like, hey. But to me, it's mine that day. That's mine.
2: That's
1: mm-hmm. mine. Mm-hmm. It is so good to see you. That's not your first time doing that.
2: No.
1: But that's your first time here, though. That's your first time coming to the stage to take your own interview. Mm-hmm. You are part of nobody interview. As a matter of fact, out of the old interview on you. Welcome home, my love. I'm so proud of you. I'm happy to see you here. All right, and talk to me about your career right now. As a matter of fact, first things first, school. How's school going for you?
2: Good, very good.
1: Good. So you like school? I like school because I was troublesome. I like school. I just like school. I'm a bright boy, but I like school. I'm just a troublesome bright boy. All right, and everything is going well. Your studies well, and so this is just another extracurricular activity. What made you get into that, Daddy?
2: Well, a bit of him, and I wanted to be out there.
1: Right.
2: Yes.
1: So be out there in terms of just the soca. So you wanted your own spotlight. Were you at all afraid? Are you intimidated knowing? All right. That is big thing. That is big man in charge. all right? Big stage and everything. As a matter of fact, setting the example for a lot of people, like me, I used to, before I got on stage, I would introduce Daddy and the greats and all of that. So, you know, he set a standard. Were you at all afraid that you would not be able to match up?
2: I'm not. But I am at the same time.
1: At the same time? What is intimidating about it? What are you afraid? What's your greatest fear?
2: My greatest fear? Bojie, the fans, like, if Bojie, I don't like that girl and this and that. But that's not for me to study.
1: Right. So. That's what I like that. I like that. And let me give you some advice. When you're going out there, you just try to better who you were in the last performance. All right? Every time we go out there, you know, a lot of the time we think, yes, the fans, they're very important. Very important. But if you're not comfortable, the fans will not be comfortable. My guarantee to you is anytime I'm not feeling my vibe and I get on stage, I kind of have to work harder to get the fans up there. Because it's almost like you have to bring you up and then bring up the fans. But we are powerful people. Soca artists, and now you're in. You're in. Soca artists are actually powerful people. We are some of the most powerful people in the world. How many people do you know that can just do that? And a crowd just moving so. We have power.
2: A lot of people.
1: No, we are superheroes. Soca artists, superheroes. Not too many people have that kind of power. You understand what I'm saying? And you're in there now. So you're just getting into it. Tell me a little about your song. Who wrote it and who produced it?
2: I wrote a piece of it, but my music teacher, not my music teacher, my math teacher, sorry. His name is Mr. James. I call him my Mr. James. He wrote my song. He was the one who wrote my song. I came up with the concept of the song and we just clashed together.
1: And that's it. I like the clash. We have power or groovy?
2: Ooh, power.
1: Power. Power. Let me make you do power. That's something to you.
2: I do hype.
1: And people, she's, let me tell you, when she's out, she's always, you know, the little princess behind Daddy. And I can remember just seeing her, and it was just Daddy's girl right through. And you followed in the footsteps. I like that, mind you. Only one song this year, and you're part of the school's junior soca monarch. But that's your first, well, last year was the first year. Mm-hmm. That's your first year in it.
2: Yes.
1: Right? And you're about to win it?
2: Yeah.
1: No. Baby, listen to me. Your uncle is a superstar. Look at me. I'm a superstar. Your father is a megastar. All right? Everybody around you is. So you have to say that. You have to own that. Are you about to win it?
2: I am.
1: That's it. Yeah, you have to, like, you know, say that with, you know, according to my nephew, he couldn't say Viga and Valle. Do it with Ziga and Zala. All right? So, that is what I'm going to do this morning. I'm going to put you out there, put you on stage, and you're going to perform for this camera right here, everybody out there. Now, when you go out there and perform, perform like all of us there, and each of us have a rag, and you're trying to get us to put our rag up and get real stupid. Okay? Yeah, mad people alone that doing power soca. So take the stage. All right, mad people that power soca. All right, baby T about to do a thing there. Let me see. Ah, let me tell you all. It's about that time to bring baby T in the mix. Ladies and gentlemen, everybody! Noise. The DJ I'm waiting for, I'm giving him some time there. He's the DJ / light engineer. Start it! Hey!

0: No, stay there, stay there, don't do it. Hey! Don't do that! Don't move on stage yet! Don't do that! Tell me about your song. Tell me about your song. Tell me about your song.
1: My song is about bring back. How they used to discipline the young ones.
0: Right.
1: Do something. They have a specific line. Bathroom.
0: Mm.
1: Basically, the older people, they just sticking anything they have. And this.
0: Bathroom. Lendus. Lentamawe. Yeah. All kind of things.
1: And then they talk about the students in the classroom misbehaving as always.
0: So that's the concept. Let me tell you something. Performance on point. I can imagine what it's going to be. I think I'll come and do backup. Yeah, understand about it. You know what them backup does? People say, don't do that. That's what I want to do. I want to stand up behind one of the free mics, but the one is like, don't do that. The other dance, don't do that. I will make. Well, my love, good luck to you. All right, anything you want to tell people? I think Wednesday is the competition, right?
1: Friday?
0: Tell us, Friday, what time? Well, die for you too. You just have to know you have to be there. So what time do you have to be there?
1: Around 12.
0: All right, well, there you go. You see, there you go. So they can come for television. Your fans can follow you. All right, it is Friday. Where is it taking place? Mindo Philip Park. All right, you can check them out. She's going to be on stage. Don't do that. That's our first one for Breakfast Fest. You're on our first Breakfast Fest show. All right, so you're getting ready. What color should they come with? Any color in particular?
1: Yeah.
0: Yeah, good man. Yeah. Come with a basketball. Well, no, forget that. All right. Hear that. No. Jokes.
1: Bathroom. Bathrooms.
0: Well, good luck and congratulations in advance.
1: Thank you.
0: Okay, because I know you're going to be amazing. You're going to go out there and you're going to represent. Now, let me tell you. Like I tell you, a king. A father is a king. You're going to represent kings out there. Come out, queen. All right. Bye-bye.
1: I come in for you.
0: No, you'll be okay. Trust me, you'll be okay. All right. So, who we have next? Why? Who coming on the scene next? We have another female. A male. Who we have next? Let's tell who we have next. Yeah, so it's Breakfast Fest once again, and we have some more people in there to come in. All right? And we have another female on the scene. She was there. You all see me giving all kind of signal. I need to learn the sign language. Hey, people, let me tell you what. All right, we're getting set to bring somebody who is no stranger to the scene. She's been here before on many occasions, all right? And I fell in love with her at 110. She came on and she blew me away. And I said it one time, I'm going to say it again. The time she came on stage, you know when you hear people in a recording and then they're different when they come and perform? Is the CD performing every time? All right. Let me reach out and say good morning to Katina.
2: Hey.
0: Good morning.
2: Good morning, Pringles.
0: How are you, princess?
2: I'm good. Good morning, Vibe Radio. Good morning.
0: Right. Let me tell you, Katina, I saw you last night. Was it last night, Saturday night? I saw your performance Saturday night doing your thing as usual. Yeah. And let me tell you, it's almost like You're growing. It's like you're part of the big boys now and thing. It's like you don't even. It's like when you came on, it was like Katina. Right now, Katina in the outside voice, you have to say Katina. That's what it is. What's going on for you for 2026? Shut up. Talk to me.
2: 2026 for me. I'm doing both groovy as usual, and I re-entered into the calypso scene.
0: The calypso scene.
2: Yes.
0: You stayed out of it last year.
2: Last year and the year before.
0: So you entered the calypso scene. And obviously you with KPT.
2: That's right.
0: Yeah, keep people talking.
2: Keep people talking.
0: Yeah, keep people talking. That's not like I suppose. That. Keep people talking.
2: Keep people talking.
0: Because every year it gets better.
2: Yes.
0: It gets better.
2: Yes.
0: With EPT, you did your launch. You were there, obviously,
2: yes.
0: With Uncle TC and Uncle Lennon or
2: Blaze,
0: Pops, Blaze. Call him what you want. I know him as Papa Pops
2: Papa
0: or
2: Pops.
0: Lennon.
2: Yeah,
0: you know, because we come from the old school.
2: Yes,
0: you
2: sir.
0: Know? What's it been like for you? I mean, you stayed out of the Calypso, I mean, for 2 years. You're back in it. Tell me about your contribution for this year.
2: So this year, it feels like I never left the Calypso
0: right.
2: scene. I have two of them. One called Miss. It was written by Soka Saiko, Kefi.
0: Okay.
2: Yeah. And the other one is called All Are We. It was written by Blaze himself.
0: Right. Okay. And your Groovy.
2: My Groovy is called Let Me Go, and that one was written by Marley Monster.
0: Okay, nice. So you have some nice writers
2: yes.
0: there with you, people who are experienced. Which one do you feel more pressure performing, the Calypso or the Groovy?
2: Pressure? That's a good question, you know. But it's always a little more... I wouldn't say intimidating, but because of Ten Pinners, etc., you know, they can throw you off. But I would give it to the Calypso Arena.
0: Yeah.
2: I mean, they both have their stuff. I mean, in the soca world, when you try to do your breakdown and you try to interact, you know, it could throw you off if you don't get the reaction that you're expecting.
0: Right.
2: But I think they both are the
0: same. I think Calypso, because Calypso, like you rightfully mentioned, because of the Ten Pinners. And but when they love you, they love
2: when
0: you.
2: Yeah.
0: When they love you, they love you. And they will test you until they fall in love with you.
2: Yes.
0: That's what happens. All right, so they will come and they will say, let me see what she or he can take.
2: Mm-hmm.
0: And they will, you know.
2: They would literally do that.
0: Yeah, they would just do that, just so. Not because they don't like you, because Ten Pinners are Ten Pinners.
2: Yeah.
0: All right, and they will come up there, and Calypso 10 is nothing without Ten Pinners. All right, and look, you're in there, and so far, you're being loved. You're being loved.
2: Yeah, they like me. They levels. Tested me the very first time I touched that stage a few years ago.
0: Oh, they do you?
2: Yeah, they tested me.
0: Yeah, of course
2: they Yeah. It was the night before Father's Day, and I was singing Big Woman.
0: Oh,
2: let
0: gee.
2: Me tell you, the penis were up in arms. They're like, how is hair on our night? They walked out.
0: You
2: slammed the door.
0: Serious?
2: Yeah, I kept singing. Then they came back, and they sat down, and they clapped.
0: You see, they have to test you before they love you. So if I test you, if I walk out on you and you're still there, that's a relationship I'm supposed to be in.
2: Yes.
0: So that's what they get. So they embrace you, and
2: yeah.
0: that is very important. What are you looking forward to this year in terms of, you know, the whole thing, we always come, and as artists, we always, I don't want more, or something can be done better. Either by the audience, either by the organizers, and all of them. What's it been like for you in terms of that?
2: Well, I haven't had issues per se, because I mean the tents are just opening,
0: right?
2: So I don't have an issue really. I'm just looking forward to what's to come for the season. You know, competition is around the corner.
0: Right.
2: The quarters list just came out, so I'm looking forward to the competition. And
0: yeah.
2: as anyone else, If you're in it, it's like you want to go all the way. So I'm definitely looking to go to the finals.
0: Right.
2: Yeah, so.
0: In both the Calypso and the Groovy
2: yes.
0: Monarch. Well, as usual, you know, we're rooting for you.
2: Thank
0: like
2: you.
0: I tell you, CD, like in
2: CD.
0: And out of the studio, is the same thing I'm hearing. And you're one of the people who came out and you have not disappointed.
2: Thank
0: every year that you, you're out there. You put your best foot forward. You always have a very nice contribution
2: yes.
0: you know, and that I absolutely love. You know, you don't have to make it smutty or anything for it to be, you know. So, hey, keep inspiring the ladies
2: at
0: one
2: yes.
0: point, at one point it was, may she rest in peace, Nicole, Nikki, David, and Cupid. And Minel. It was just, and not even in the soca arena. It was more or less just Nicole David, Cupid, and sometimes Minel, because Minel was really and truly known for Calypso.
2: Mm-hmm.
0: All right? And then you came in, and then Keisha.
2: Keisha is there,
0: and then MNR.
2: Yeah,
0: MNR.
2: Yeah, MNR.
0: MNR. You know, so you ladies, I absolutely love to see you come in there and do your thing. Because at one point, if anything was to be given away for women, it would be Cupid carrying it in the soca world for the women. You know, kudos to her. And may Nikki rest in peace. But Nikki carried it for quite a while, and she did it fantabulously.
2: Yes.
0: And you?
2: Yeah.
0: Let me tell you something. You have it there. So I'm going to send you on stage.
2: I'm taking it from you, Pringles. Thank
0: I'm
2: you.
0: Giving it to you, my love. Take it willingly.
2: Thank you.
0: All right. So I'm sending you on stage now.
2: Yes.
0: Do your thing. What are you doing for us today?
2: Well, I sent both Calypso and Groovy.
0: So you just do your, so you'll
2: DJ
0: give us some minutes.
2: Know what's happening.
0: Okay, my girl. Well, take the stage. Let's go.
2: Right.
0: Put you on stage there. So, ladies and gentlemen, we get in here. Don't forget, our sponsors here this morning did it. And, hey, let me tell you, I have to give kudos. You see my sponsor, my decor finishing, and you see Marcy Stores Home. Hey! Hey! Hey! Party turn up. Party turn up in the place. Party parody. I want you to know now that you guys can win, all right? Put me there so they see me and they hear what I say. You guys can win a weekend for two. At Petit Paradis, all right? That's breakfast right there. Y'all there. At Petit Paradis Villas, all right? You can come spend a weekend there. I will tell y'all how y'all can win. You must be there. You must be on our live in order to win. You can win trips. You can win costume. You can also win passes to events. Breakfast fair. Things turn up. Marcy Stores Home. Things turn up. Travel and Leisure Center. Things turn up. 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Bring me Katina, start it.

0: Like another English classroom.
1: Give me a verse and a chorus.
0: Just now, misunderstanding,
1: yes.
0: Miscommunication, misconstrue,
1: mismanagement.
0: We'll be on to you for true. That's why you'll end up in the men upon. Give her. Let me hear you. What do you think? Give her a verse and chorus. Of the other one?
1: Of the groovy.
0: Let's go. Yeah, let's go. 30 to them.

0: This is amazing as usual. Yes. Beautiful contribution. I absolutely love the calypso. You see that Miss Communication. That one let take me.
1: Shout out to Kefi.
0: That one take me. Yeah. I love it. Good luck to you.
1: Thank you. Always give me
0: your thing. Absolutely love.
1: Thank you.
0: All right, you're one of these Soca divas. You understand? So we're looking forward to an amazing year. We're looking forward to a good year. You always come and belt it out. So it's just about you bringing Katina back to the stage. That's all there is to it. All right, so good luck in advance.
1: Thank you very much.
0: I'll see you again soon.
1: Soon,
0: my girl. every stage you go through, back here. Pow.
1: Thanks for having me. Thank you.
0: All right. That's what it is. Breakfast Fed Live 2026. And we're moving. We're rapid. Rapid, like one of my brethren would say. But right now, today I went and I got a whole mic stand and all kind of thing ready. Because I know for a fact my soldier always have his guitar and all of that. And guess what happened, Gasser? Today, the man gave me a Hong Kong. You can't get T.C. Brown and no guitar. That's just T.C. The Brown and T.C. Brown is the guitar. You understand? Good morning, my soldier.
2: Breakfast
0: set. You're live.
2: Hey. Morning. I tell you, I'm trying to hold myself there, but my nails start eating and my belly start to talk then. Singing before I come on, you know, so excuse me.
0: So you eat too?
2: So Not yet. The guitar vibe, I end up changing my strings a couple days ago, so... It's not settled, you know, they take a couple of days to settle. That's why I didn't work with 50
0: days. I have my guitar upstairs.
2: Oh, my.
0: That is what I'm saying, you know. The only that keyboard, we have that.
2: There's no escaping.
0: All you have to do is say that and we have your back. But, earlier on, I told Minel, you know, there are people, I'm a fan, I'm a groupie. When certain artists are around and you happen to be one of them, you know, it ain't no secret.
2: Yes.
0: I always tell you, big up to you, one of the elders that
2: I'm a fan of Minel too. So.
0: I'm a groupie too. You know, when you guys come on stage, there's always this. And you, for me, TC, what you did, you brought. But when you started doing that whole Calypso thing, it's almost like you brought a different vibe.
2: Yeah.
0: To Calypso. I remember when you would get relics from bringing jazz in Calypso.
2: Relics.
0: You remember that?
2: Relics.
0: It was jazz.
2: Relics.
0: It was jazz in Calypso for TC. But your style stayed.
2: Yeah.
0: You maintain. You were pretty consistent. You win the crown with jazz.
2: Yeah. I was in jazz.
0: And you were in jazz. You understand? So, Bongi, let me say again, welcome home. You know?
2: Glad to be here. You spoke of the 10 pinners initiating Katina. You know, they have to give you a little touch-up.
0: Have to.
2: You know, I remember my first touch-up was some guy, he walked up to my shoes and he shined it and he said, All right, Lufo Dandruff. And all that happening while you're singing, you still have to hold your composure and hold yourself. But the lessons out of all this, I think the youths have to know is you have to bring yourself.
0: Yes.
2: That's the only thing you could really sustain. You can't sustain trying to be Minel. You can't sustain trying to be any other person but yourself.
0: Exactly.
2: And that's what I brought. I really brought myself. Because my history, really, I'm a musician. I play on cruise ship. I did the whole work. So I just brought myself.
0: Right.
2: And that's the only thing you could really sustain. And hence, I'm still around just because of that one thing. I brought myself.
0: And you just keep refining and, you know, reinventing. You know, many times we figure in our mind, but if we change, you really and truly don't change who you are.
2: Yeah.
0: What you really do is you get into the swing of things and you look within. A lot of us not honest. When we're in this world, we're not honest. We figure in our mind, the fans say like that, the fans don't have a problem.
2: Yep.
0: No, the problem is yours.
2: Yep.
0: So what you have to do, introspection is a thing.
2: Yep.
0: So when every year you go back to the drawing board and ask, what could I have done better for me?
2: Yep.
0: And
2: yep.
0: that's why I said earlier, if
2: it's
0: you don't
2: important.
0: Feel you, then you
2: it's
0: have
2: important.
0: Double work to do. You got to bring you up and bring the crowd
2: it's
0: up.
2: It's important.
0: Yeah.
2: I had a little session with the international school recently, and that's the message I brought to the youth.
0: Mm-hmm.
2: The world is waiting for you. There's already a Pringles. There's already a T.C. Brown. There's already a Minel. What are you going to bring to the table? It's important right. that you bring yourself, because the world is waiting on you.
0: Fox.
2: You know, I mean, we could get lost in all the social media posts. We see this one doing that, we see that one doing that, and we think that's what we have to imitate or emulate, you know, but really and truly, the world is waiting on you. What are you bringing? Bring yourself.
0: Yeah.
2: Bring yourself. That's what we're waiting for. We're waiting on you.
0: And you
2: because we already have established people. What are you going to bring to the
0: table? And you said it best, you know, as let me tell you from the perspective of a father. You know, you always want your children to, if my son doing this and doing that, my daughter doing this, that. But you know, you have to, it's almost like I had to kind of tone it down
2: pull
0: and
2: back.
0: Watch them. Watch them become themselves, you know. And you are so right. You are so right. You cannot be another me.
2: No.
0: Because you will always live in my shadow.
2: Yep.
0: So the minute you start trying to emulate somebody, you in their shadow. Boy, that person remind me of T.C. Brown.
2: Yep.
0: That person is there. Every time you come on,
2: They
0: might even introduce you as T.C. Brown.
2: Yeah.
0: You know?
2: And, you know, there's nothing wrong in we watching Minel. You know, because I watched the youths there, and they were so involved in watching how she was performing. And that's good.
0: That's
2: really good. We look at that, and we see the professionalism in her. We see how she presenting herself. And now we have to go home and take that and see how I could apply that to
0: myself.
2: Me.
0: Yeah.
2: You know, what could I learn from that and apply it to my stuff to bring out myself? That's what it really is.
0: That's a fact. Yeah. That's a fact. I learned growing up, I learned from a lot of people and their stage presence, and like it or not, people will figure, boy, soca artist that is my mentors happen to be people like Invader and Ashanti and T.C. Brown. That's the people I watched. That's the people I brought on stage very early. Rootsy for Power was like one of the first Power, John T.
2: Yep.
0: He Shall Hop. That was our power.
2: That's
0: so
2: it
0: was.
2: Yeah.
0: So Calypso was and Power was
2: Up the tempo, you know.
0: Same rhythm, but just speed that up. Up the tempo.
2: That's why we say soca is really the child of Calypso. And it's the truth.
0: Yeah.
2: It's the truth. Now, you know, we just add a little move there, move your hand there, move your hand there. But really,
0: I feel we go have to make that song. Move there.
2: Really, the construction of it is they're all together. They're together. You know?
0: Now, KPT.
2: That's the one.
0: Keep people talking.
2: That's my Kaiso process.
0: That's what it is. Tell me, bro, you're on your lunch. Everything was good.
2: Yep.
0: Growing from strength to strength. This is how many years now?
2: It's 4 years, fifth season. Because we actually started the same year we came out. So it's not in months. We actually started months before the season opened. We launched the tent.
0: So it's four years,
2: but our fifth season. You know, and the tent is going well. You know, the latest thing that someone wrote that really got me, it says that, boy, you'll look like you'll have a boot camp in KPT because the standard, you know, and that's what we do. We're all about development. I'm looking at Kitina perform there, and I could see the, you know, we miss her in Kaiso. It's great that she, because she has that voice. She has that commanding voice for Calypso, you know. Yes, you could do your soca, it's powerful, but Calypso needs strong voices and messages. Like, when you hear Minel open her mouth, she could sing about anything, fruits falling down, anything, and you want to listen.
0: Yeah.
2: That's what Calypso needs, you know, and Kitina has that command as well. So we're happy she's back in Kaiso. I don't know if you've heard, we've created a new leg to KPT, which we call KPT Soca, because we were getting so many requests from the youth to join KPT. They like what we do, they love what we do, but they all wanted to sing soca.
0: Soca, right.
2: So we couldn't chock-a-block the Kaiso stage with soca, Kaiso. That would be a bit confusing. So what we did, we created a stage outside. So normally what happens in Calypso, we take a break after first round. We got rid of that break word. We now call it transition. So we transition outside,
0: and we
2: set up a whole new stage for the soca artists, the youth, and them to create.
0: I feel it's only jazz now that stage.
2: So they could get to you know, the same audience when they come out to get refreshments and chit chat and talk around, get
0: this
2: to
0: is
2: see
0: gonna
2: these
0: be bigger
2: artists.
0: Yeah. This is gonna this is
2: and going it to, went on pretty well on the yeah. first night. We it's something that we could see really happening.
0: Nice. Yeah. I love that. Yeah, so and that's the thing, TC. You know me, it's about embracing the youth, bringing new people in. A lot of people look at it as, boy, let me hold back from them. But if we keep holding back from the youth or holding back from anybody who wants to try, we're killing the art form ourselves.
2: Indeed.
0: Because if you keep people out and we dying out, what's next?
2: And that's the message.
0: It will die with us.

0: the upcoming youth. So that's what we created. And mind you, we're still not stopping them if they want to go and perform on that stage.
1: Exactly.
0: You understand? It's just creating a platform for them where they could showcase their material. They could have a stage, so it could, almost like a practicing stage, so you could develop. And that's what we're about in KPT, development.
1: All right. So there you go. You see how it's stay people, KPT, keep people talking. Yeah. Okay, suppose that.
0: It should be KDP, you know, KDT.
1: It's what?
0: Kaiso Development 10. But
1: wait.
0: We're adding it.
1: We put it in next to KPT in brackets. KPT, KDP present. KDT present. Yeah, we're adding it. But I like it.
0: That's
1: but bro, 2026.
0: Yeah.
1: Mr. Consistent. That's you.
0: Good.
1: Mr. Consistent, you there, as usual.
0: Yeah.
1: You have dabbled in just about everything from Creole.
0: Yeah.
1: To calypso, to power, to goofy. Yeah.
0: Never power again, boy. The last time I that kind of plug they give me in power. That was the last time. That was the last time. That's years ago. I lived that alone.
1: I think I was in it too.
0: that was. I sang. I remember singing that song. I come in it. Yeah. So I got this. These little cars they use for golf, these golf cars.
1: Yes.
0: And I consider we're going to drive through the crowd and come into this thing. Because we're coming in it, so car, you know.
1: And
0: I remember coming, you know, freedom.
1: I come in through the crowd,
0: you know. And everybody there looking at me like that, boy.
1: They mad.
0: What happened to that
1: like,
0: boy?
1: Like, mad.
0: When am I coming? So I live so
1: calm.
0: Know your strengths.
1: Bro,
0: know your strengths.
1: You said that. Make sure you say Miss Nicole Licky David and a big chuck. Remember that?
0: Nobody on
1: the chuck. She never make it to the stage. She won't go on the chuck.
0: Nobody want to move.
1: Cupid set up a whole heap of vibes. What's that? Some hooligan ghostly fight before the show start. No water.
0: Know your strength. You have to know your
1: power
0: strength.
1: Is not for the weak.
0: That's not for me. I weak there, so I leave that alone.
1: But you in your groovy and your calypso.
0: Yeah, not even groovy, you know, because I remember to go into a groovy practice, you know. And whilst walking down, you know, going, you know, taking my lights away and going see. Piper look at me and Piper said, bro. You stealing them little boy thing? And I never left my head, I tell you. These words never left my head.
1: So you think I'll let you live
0: that way? What? I just say, you know, maybe Piper right. Maybe that's just not for me. So I stay where I'm good.
1: And let me tell you, you produced some amazing groovy, yeah, you know, brother.
0: Yeah. You know, that was then. You know, I think the tone of groovy has changed. The style of groovy has changed.
1: Yes.
0: What you bring to the table, it's not just about on stage now. It's a lot of social media you have to do.
1: Yeah.
0: And I'm sure you'll hear that from people like Mildy. It's gone beyond just releasing a song now.
1: You have to put videos out now.
0: You need social time now. You need a lot. Yeah. And I don't have that time.
1: You don't have that. Yeah.
0: You have to know again, know your strengths, know where you're strong, and go there.
1: Perfect. Know your strength. And that's why it is. Well, this year, your contributions... Suku for sure.
0: That's the camp. I'm quite comfortable in Suku. Give me a ton of lyrics.
1: Yeah, man, amazing writer.
0: It's my job to go and find how these lyrics could sit on music, and it's. Yeah. Brother, let me
1: tell
0: you.
1: I mean, you're an amazing writer yourself.
0: Yeah.
1: You write a lot of your tracks too.
0: Yeah.
1: But people, one day, you know, it must happen. TC Brown, Superman.
0: But we talk about that years, you know.
1: That must happen.
0: It coming.
1: Remember me telling you that must happen. You understand what I say? It must happen. Well, TC,
0: yeah.
1: I send you to the stage.
0: Let's do it.
1: That's the first big stage. Big stage. All over the world right now.
0: Vibe main stage.
1: Yeah, vibe main stage. Big stage. So send TC out there, all right, to do his thing. Get him prepared for the stage. And people, hey, thank you very much for joining us. It's Vibe Radio, Breakfast Fed. And hey, let me reach out and say thank you to our sponsors for doing it and doing it well. Our little decor, you've seen things in the background. We'll give you a tour of the studio pretty soon, you know. I'll show you all the behind the scenes. All last night late, we woke in the place in a mess. I took photos and I'm thinking this morning when I walked in, I'm saying, but we do that last night, boy. Wait. I think it's nice already. Breakfast go down. You all in for breakfast for me, eh? All right.

0: Check us out, KPT, the next performance.
1: Friday.
0: June 5th, Friday. National right. Cultural Center, the most affordable show. $25, you.
2: Yeah.
0: What show are you getting for $25?
2: And you're getting main stage and side stage.
0: You hate? You hate? Like.
2: But TC, thank you very much, my brother. We appreciate you. Thank you very much for being here with us. As usual, always, never fail, never disappoint.
0: Yeah, man.
2: All right? And you are going to be back here again during the season.
0: Respect.
2: All right? What
0: respect.
2: You have to do before you move, though, is leave food. Your food oh. order. You have, no, leave your food order. Like what you want next.
0: Be real. We'll do that. We'll
2: yeah.
0: do that. Blessings.
2: Yeah.
0: Vibe Radio. We know we love you.
2: All right. Take it easy. Any people you know, you heard it from Uncle T.C. Brown. Listen, like I say to you, I am a fan. I'm a big fan of T.C. Brown. You know, that man never disappointing. Come on a stage. And one of my favorite songs, and I will never stop saying that, happens to be What Wrong With That. All right? What Wrong With That? If I have to sing a song with T.C., What Wrong With That? If we sing in music, though, with nobody, what wrong with that?
1: Good.
2: And hey, last but by no means least, listen to me and listen to me carefully. One of the superstars of our days, I saw him from yay tall to this big right now. Let me introduce the man, Nedide.
3: Wagwan.
2: What are you saying, my son?
3: I come to a breakfast party. Then.
2: You come for breakfast?
3: I've been waiting for this. I've been waiting.
2: What's going on, uncle? Good idea, my boy. Everything in all of that. That's what he calls me. He calls me uncle. Me all right? Never stops calling uncle. Anytime I call Nodi. Hello, uncle. He sees the other one, but uncle. So you and Burton, y'all call me uncle. HB.
3: Yeah.
2: HB.
3: All the time.
2: So and Cecil. Oh, right. No, as a matter of fact, Cecil calls me Pringy. Pringy, Wagwan. That's what it is. Nodi. What's this scene? We have something to drop today. I just want you all to know that's the default.
3: Yeah.
2: I'm
3: yeah.
2: pointing him out. This is the default.
3: But we're fixing that.
2: Nodi was good, my brother.
3: Good uncle.
2: As a matter of fact, King Nodi. Yeah, the reigning. Goofy man, all right.
3: Well, we accomplished something, eh? Remember the thing is to win everything. We win everything.
2: Eh? Yeah, so, everything.
3: So, yeah,
2: that's what it is. That I told you.
3: We like emperor now.
2: Remember, I told you. But hey, let me tell you, it is good that and I will not stop saying this, Nodi, from where you came to now, next level.
3: Next level.
2: And what I like with what you're doing is the fact that you're not just about the music, just the soca music now. This has become a thing. I remember we were getting a song ready for this year.
3: Yeah.
2: And I said to Nodi, bruh, you know the next thing the older artists should do? Start taking, get your label, get people under your wing.
3: Yeah.
2: Start nurturing the young ones. And it's about uncle.
3: Yeah.
2: That's what I do.
3: Yeah, that's what I'm doing.
2: And to the point where you inform me that you have your own production studio in terms of your music videos and all of that. Talk to us about that. What's going
3: on? So my thing is basically, you see, when you're actually growing and you feel like you get into somewhere, the mission is not just basically for you as an artist to just drag and feel like, okay, I'm making it, so I am the top tier.
2: Mm-hmm.
3: Right? It comes with the responsibility that you have to bring on the future with you, right? And while you have the doors open to you, which are currently huge doors for other upcoming people, give them the opportunity to put a foot in.
2: Yeah.
3: And that's my thing. And I think here in our industry, we're lacking that a lot. You all used to do it, right? But when you all step away from actually being full-time in the industry, it took away from that. So you don't really get that. So my thing is to always try to give somebody the opportunity, right, to take a foot and put it forward, right? All I could do, like I say, for artists is give you the opportunity.
2: Yeah, it takes nothing from you, you know.
3: You understand?
2: It takes nothing from you. As a matter of fact, it builds you as a person.
3: Mm-hmm.
2: And, you know, there's always this personal thing you have to put in there.
3: Right.
2: You know, you're not an artist. Sometimes you step off. And people forget they are human beings before artists.
3: Facts.
2: People forget that you have to deal with people. You have to deal with people, you know. If you're not on stage,
3: right?
2: You know, you have all of that to do. So, so it is good what you're doing, bringing up the younger ones and the not so young ones,
3: right?
2: You know, and you know, doing things for them.
4: And for yourself, by extension,
3: which
4: you know,
3: important,
4: I mean,
3: which is important.
4: You know, you have your own camera crew.
3: Yeah, man. I've got my studio now. I've got my production crew, mm-hmm. right? My marketing team. Mm-hmm. You understand? Which I find all artists should do, right? Because soca down a retirement.
4: Exactly.
3: They're on a pension.
4: Exactly.
3: So you had to invest.
4: And like, I keep telling
3: had
4: them
3: that conversation, uncle, right?
4: Yeah.
3: And you will say, now we need to have a serious talk. I need to make sure your head is in the right space. And like you say, you were so
4: you're
3: proud.
4: You're making me sound like a father. I've had that conversation with many artists, and I'm going to tell you straight off. Some of the people I'm proud of happens to be, you see HP?
3: Yeah.
4: You see HP?
3: Mm-hmm.
4: So look, HP came from carrying speakers to DJing out there, people, and doing this and having his own sound
3: his own vibe going on. Yeah.
4: You see Ezra?
3: Right.
4: Ezra is another one.
3: Right.
4: You know, or when you speak of people like Teddy, Teddy's right. another one. You know, you said it right. Mm-hmm. So, we have no pension plan.
3: There are no pension in
4: you know, we have no NIC.
3: Right.
4: We have nothing like that.
3: Yeah,
4: all right, so it is up to us to do things moving forward and invest. You know,
3: which
4: get yourself in the game.
3: Because we're in an industry where our industry is not like the typical worldwide music industry. And I think we need to understand that here. Very important. This is very important.
4: You're only as good as your next soca song.
3: As your last song.
4: That's it.
3: Very good. Right?
4: Yeah. Reggae, they don't have that problem.
3: They don't have
4: reggaeton, pop,
3: right?
4: Country, they don't have that problem.
3: So,
4: soca.
3: Especially because soca is driven on that thing of competition, right? So you're only big as your last song, right? So Marshall said it best. You're only big as your last performance.
4: Your last performance.
3: Right? So my thing is that, so there comes a time, well, you don't have the strength to go on stage. You get older. You can't come and jump on stage like you used to. Right? The new generation is coming.
4: Yeah.
3: They will definitely outshine you.
4: I can still hold my own, but I want you all to know.
3: It's a different breed.
4: I turn him 50 next year, and eventually I will be able to jump next to attention on the deal. Mm-hmm. That's because see me jumping up on stage. Everybody will be weak. At some point.
3: At some point.
4: Everybody! Right. We'll sound like everybody. Yeah,
3: Just now.
4: Hold on. Water. That kind of thing. So you see, and that's what it is. And nobody's saying that you should build houses or do another business. You can stay in the business and invest in the business.
3: Which is the easiest part to do.
4: Exactly, because you're already in there.
3: And you understand how it runs, mm-hmm. right? You could actually see the holes that it have. You could see where that needs strengthening, you understand? And you take it on to yourself. A lot of people, I find, some people don't like to take the risk, right? And you have to take the risk, that's how you grow. Comfortability is enemy to success.
4: You telling me?
3: Yeah, understand?
4: Risk.
3: Yeah, understand?
4: You know?
3: So that's
4: it's,
3: basically...
4: It's already a risk going out there and doing the soca. All right?
3: Is.
4: And I must say, bro, again,
3: yeah.
4: I've always told you, from the time you came out, from the first time I saw you on stage, performing with your head down.
3: Yeah.
4: And every time I come out, Nerdy, bring your head up for me, please.
3: Smile. Love what you're
4: doing. Yes, smile.
3: Yeah.
4: Bring the people in.
3: Yeah.
4: You know, you have to see me. Yeah. Bring the people in.
3: Right.
4: The same hotel as Raja, warm up, stretch. You're going out, there's a workout.
3: Right.
4: Do what you're supposed to do. Get in there, you know, and you would see Ezra side stage looking out, doing his thing. And, you know, and for me, it's just about my contribution to making sure when you all go out there, there's no failure. Failure just can't be part of it. All right? You're not everybody's taste. Jump high, jump low, you're not everybody's taste. Let me tell you, on Soca Monarch Night, every year, for the past few years, there's Liza, you know Liza?
3: Yeah.
4: Liza is my sweetheart, that's my girl.
3: Right.
4: All right? Liza is also your girl.
3: Right.
4: Liza is a die-hard nerdy fan.
3: Right.
4: Die-hard.
3: Right.
4: On the night of Soca Monarch, as Daman, it would be myself, Liza, and her who we were rooting for on the night.
3: Right.
4: Nerdy and Ricky T.
3: Right.
4: I mean, you know, I have all my children and my age, brothers and my HPs and everybody in there, you know. But on
3: waiting,
4: the night,
3: waiting for
4: when them. The war on, when you were on,
3: wait for them,
4: fellas. That's a damn night. I say, now Awa, Rikiti beat no dito.
5: Yeah.
4: Rikiti beat no dito. And then I said, Awa, let me have it tonight. Let me have it tonight. So it's always, it's like anything else. Yeah. It's like you've come into this place where, much like some of us, where Rikiti would walk on stage and sing. I see Tutin knocking on the body.
5: Go one time.
4: The man, he gone. Yeah. Give Rikiti that. And you now, you brought yourself in there with a different style. Let me tell you what I was most proud of. Jazz. Congratulations.
5: Yeah, thanks.
4: Yeah, congratulations. Yeah. Brilliant.
5: Yeah.
4: You went out then.
5: Change the standard of it, yeah.
4: You come out dressed like a wild boy.
5: Yeah, you put it in the international.
4: You dance.
5: We're in the international
4: you
5: stage.
4: Dance and you do all kind of things, bro.
5: Which is important.
4: Bro.
5: Soca, we just like to restrict the soca and just feel like it's... Now, remember, we are artists as well. When we go out, it's not just sing the song. We are to perform and entertain.
4: That's right.
5: Right?
4: That's right.
5: And consider yourself going out and, you know, putting your full... Go for your foot forward, not one foot.
4: Yeah.
5: You understand?
4: Yeah.
5: And give the full true That's performance that you want to do.
4: So tell me about 2026.
5: 2026 is all about giving the fans more music. Mm-hmm. You understand? And that's what I plan to do. Good music throughout. Because when Carnival done, you don't want your music to die with Carnival.
4: Right.
5: And that's always my thing. So, in essence, what I do every year, I create what you call my soca album.
4: Yeah.
5: Without saying I do a soca album.
4: And that's a fact.
5: Right? So I release multiple songs.
4: Do you know how many songs
5: people
4: you have?
5: People say, but how many songs you drop in your year? Stop it.
4: Do you know how many songs you actually have?
5: Who?
4: Do you know how many songs you actually have now?
5: No. You know how many songs I record in a year?
4: How many?
5: About 70.
4: About what?
5: 70.
4: 70?
5: 70. Last year was about 50, 55. Yeah.
4: Wow.
5: Yeah.
4: So you have plenty songs for albums.
5: So that's where when you see I take it and then I just dish it out to who I feel I could sing.
4: Yeah.
5: Sing it and you understand? So then you always have music to choose from.
4: Yeah.
5: When you love the thing, you...
4: And that's the thing. You're just there working on it behind the scenes, perfecting your craft.
5: You understand?
4: It just gets you better.
5: So why you have to take all this music and you keep it there and you say, I only drop in two?
4: So you're actually not just the soca artist, you're nerdy the producer also.
5: Yeah.
4: So just so you know, nerdy is actually a producer
5: from
4: and writer.
5: Originally.
4: Yeah, from inception, that's what you, and then you jump into the thing. But bro, let me tell you again, proud of you.
5: Respect.
4: Continue doing what you're doing.
5: Have to, I have a choice.
4: I am telling people live by this weekend, I reach in the party.
5: Yeah.
4: By this weekend, I reach in the party.
5: I don't want to spoil it. Give me a chance there.
4: Huh?
5: Give me a chance there.
4: All right. I put it to him, man.
5: Yeah.
4: All right.
5: All right.
4: Okay, so we have one coming out. What's the name of that rhythm?
5: Dizzy.
4: Dizzy rhythm. On the Dizzy rhythm. Uncle Superman.
5: Yeah.
4: All right. I reach in the party. I reach. So, bro, I'm sending you out there.
5: Easy.
4: To do what you're doing.
5: All the time.
4: All right. Tear it up like you know how.
5: Boy, you don't tear it up nowadays. We give the people a chance to do their job. They don't have to do
4: their
5: job.
4: They'll tear it up.
5: Hey,
4: people. Let him there. We're going to send him to the stage. All right. So that he can do his thing. And I just want to inform you guys that the queens are going to be here. This coming Wednesday, we have three queens coming on here. They're going to be coming in to take care of us, you know, tell us what's going on behind the scenes as we get set for Queen Show. We have some more artists coming in. We have the likes of Ezra and Sidale and Teddy Sun. And yo, people, we could see plenty of people. Must run through here. Breakfast set, like we know how to do breakfast set. Yeah, let me tell you, we eat it. And every now and then, I look in over to the left. You all see me looking over. I look in to see if they leave food for me. You understand? That's the thing. I see people sending messages. All people like, Mishak sending messages for me. Yo, I ain't holding parfait for nobody. I just want y'all to know I ain't holding parfait for nobody. All right? Do what y'all want. All right? So, people, we're about to start it. Let me take you over to the stage. Make some noise for our reigning. As a matter of fact, fire in the chat. For our reigning. Groovy Monarch. The man, Nody. Start it.

0: Easy, not today. Let me tell you, my boy. Obviously, according to you, when I talk to Nodi, you say, have to be here more than once. Have to be here more than once. So, bro, we're looking forward to big things.
1: So, we have enough
0: pool
1: party next one?
0: I'm sorry. TC Brown asked the first thing when he came here, he said, we have enough pool party. I can let the cat out of the bag. I can.
2: No.
0: As a matter of fact, we are actually having breakfast fed, the pool party edition. That's coming. So look out. And let me tell you, we may be inviting one or two live fans. Let me tell you, I've been working out because I want to do that breakfast fed, baby. Yeah, that's. Yeah, I've been working out. I want you all to know that I want to do that one, baby. Not that I will. I just saying I want to. All right, so breakfast fed.
1: It's a pool pants.
0: But good luck, my soldier. You know how it goes down. Thank you very much for being here. We're recording. All right. We just want them to know what's about to happen. So, people, take it easy, my boy. I'll see you for the season again. All right. People, let me tell you what. It is what it is. It is Breakfast Fed. It is Breakfast Fed 2026. That's how we roll. All right. We are sleeping. We are tripping. All right. And boy, people give it pure fire in the chat. I see Nerdy Day. Mommy Bunny. Bernadette. That's actually the mother of one of, and not just his mother, my mother and all of us mother. That is the mother of our great Miguel. You know, Mix, all right? So that's our mother there. She's right there. We're getting fire from everybody. Thank you very much. Felix says that's a favorite song. Joyce say, Nerdy Day. All right. So good morning to you all, and thank you very much for being here for First Breakfast Fed. Don't forget to join us tomorrow at 8:30. Roxy, we have a prize for him because he's the first person to message this morning. So Roxy, we're going to tell you what you want. All right? But like I said, don't forget, you can win weekend getaways. You can win passes to events. You can win flights out. Hey, let me tell you, inside here, Breakfast Fed, another level. And powered by Massey Stores Home. I had to show you all a picture, boy. Massey Stores didn't hesitate. All right, when we contacted them, they were right there on it. I made a decision in 10 minutes, and boom, everything was there, delivered professionally. And hey, so if you don't take my word for it, go to Massey Stores Home, get your thing, and tell them deliver it then and watch what happens. The man bringing that in install now kind of thing for you, trust me. But I tell you that. So things nice. Burton? Oh yeah, boy Burton. You have to pick up Burton there. Uncle Work. Let the Uncle Work to make sure the place in check for Breakfast Fed. Work there. Do that there. Do that. Even though he had gas in his back, according to him. His back cutting him. You know men already. He sees he's a gas here. You have gas in his back. All right. But I'm glad you get that fix and Rafik. Loud shout out to the crew. Farms as usual. Top ranking electricals. But let me reach out to my soldier. Another one I just called and at the drop of a dime. Decor Finishing. Venus Rastaman and Davis and our little soldier, our rugby player. Thank you. They came in here last night and they just made things happen. All right. Yesterday they made things happen. The computer store, Neil family, thank you very much. You always have our back. 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Thank you very much. And Domino's Pizza, another crew. Let me tell you something, can't say no to. As long as we shout at Domino's, bang, they're there. 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And Carnival Planning and Management, Committee, CPMC. All right? Nothing sweeter than that. Lucien Carnaval. We appreciate you. Join us again 8:30 tomorrow if God says so. 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It must be figure I forget you. 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All right? 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All right? 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Loud shout out to you, soldier. All right? 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Let's take a commercial break. I'm out. Let me take my crew in, and I want to go and eat. Mama la, mwefe, since that time. Take me out. 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
1: Oh, Lord. Good afternoon. Yours truly, DJ High Extension in the building. Yes, I am in the building. I want your rocket. Yeah, you know this morning we kicked off our first breakfast fit, right? I want to give a large shout out to every single person that passed through this morning with the likes of Minel, the man Nerdy, TC Brown, Kitina, and also Baby T. Yeah, let me tell you, young Ricky T. We had a full house this morning, right? And you know, we're back here tomorrow, kicking off from 8:30 a.m. You can check us out on YouTube. We will be live, and also on Facebook, we will also be live. You can also listen to us on the radio. You know, we're there all the time. And you can also head over to our website at www.viberadio.com. You can also check us out there, right? But of course, you can hit me at 725-2455. I will be here taking you for the afternoon time. Hope you guys had a wonderful weekend.

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Looking, staring, daring, comparing. 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So give me a taste and make your hips just dip to the bass. Now watch me run your line.

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Just for the DJ High Tension taking you right through. It is Monday. Let me tell you. That's Vibe in the afternoon time. Yes, indeed. Don't forget, you can hit me up 725-2455.

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0: All right. That is my time. 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But I got to leave. Don't forget to catch us tomorrow from 8:30 a.m. It's all about Breakfast Fed, right? 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So make sure you're in attendance, right? Until tomorrow, I hope you guys will have a wonderful evening and High Tension is out the building.
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5: 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Here's how you can get started. 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
6: Action is heating up in the 2026 Blackheart SLFAU 20 Knockout Football Tournament. The round of 16 continues with explosive matchups this weekend as the future legends of St. Lucia battle for glory. Friday, May 29th at the Philip Masla Grounds in View Fort at 7 p.m. LeClaire takes on Miku in a massive showdown. Then at 9 p.m., Chozelle faces Mabuya Valley in what promises to be another thriller. Sue Freer, look out. On Sunday, May 31st, the Black Heart Fever is coming your way as we light up the Sue Freer Mini Stadium with the West Coast Showdown. At 7 p.m., Canaries clashes with Roseau. And from 9 p.m., home crowd favorites Sue Freer go head-to-head with Anse LeRae. Only the strongest will survive. General admission, $20. 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

So no one take it. So no one take it. So no one take it. So no one take it personal. Who not talk about done? You think me comfy done? All me have to do is send for the new gun. Anything tested, we just fly off the head. Lord of mercy.

0: 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I remember someone handing me a drink. After that, everything becomes blurry. My head spinning, my body heavy, and then waking up somewhere I was never meant to be. Someone had spiked my drink. That night, my celebration turned into something I will carry for the rest of my life. I wish I had been more careful. I wish I had watched my drink. I wish I had stayed closer to my friends. 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Watch your drink. 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And always keep your crew close, because one moment can change everything. 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Protect your friends.
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1: Tell me something, something I go around. 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